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0: How long ago? Thank you. Jeweler died 10 minutes ago. You sure that was Benny Croft you saw coming out of the store?
1: I'm positive. Skinner and I busted him over a year ago for armed robbery.
0: How'd he get back out on the street so fast?
1: Plea bargaining. He copped a plea to a lesser charge and the parole board put him out in 9 months.
0: You get any idea who his partner was?
1: I was too busy to get a make on either him or the license plate.
0: Well, we got an APB out on Croft. Maybe that'll turn something up. In the meantime, I guess that's all, Danko.
1: Okay. The jeweler had a family?
0: Including 5 grandchildren.

0: I'm beginning to know what an expectant father feels.
1: Well, in a way, you are one. Assuming the responsibility of a parolee is heavy business. I hope you don't mind, Terry, but I have a spiel that I give all our M2 volunteers. You've heard it 100 times. But it's got official.
2: Okay, go ahead.
1: Well, when he gets off that bus, all he'll have is $100 and you. And your job is to help him fit back into society. Now, that sounds simple, but we both know it isn't. He's an institutionalized man. He's been locked up for 15 years, off and on. That's better than half his life. Now, your main concern is going to be the rejection factor. Friends, relatives, society, they will all turn their backs. There'll also be times when you're going to want to give him sympathy. Don't. That's not what he wants. What he does want is friendship. One human being who really cares.
2: He knows I care. I've been visiting him twice a month for over a year.
1: Fine. But a guy like Satch needs constant reassurance. Especially from a cop friend. Hopefully, he's learned now that reassurance is not found in a dime bag of heroin.
2: Hey, here.

0: Welcome. Good seeing you on this side of the wall, Satch.
1: Well, I'm late for a meeting with the parole board.
0: Good luck. Both of you.
2: Thank you.
0: Okay.
2: What do you say we get out of here? What's the matter?
3: Freedom scares me.

0: Well, hello there. You're just in time. We have just declared this place livable.
1: Satch, won't you meet my good friend, Jill?
0: How do you do? Very nice to meet you.
1: And this is,
2: Chris, Terry's partner.
0: Well, how do you like your new digs?
2: This is for me.
1: First month's rent paid by anonymous, and the second month's rent up to the occupant.
2: Oh, wait, no, I didn't expect... A con doesn't deserve...
3: Ex-con, you've paid your debt.
0: Yes, Satch, you know, everybody's entitled to a chance for a new beginning.
2: I wish you guys were around the other times I got out.
1: Hey, rule number one says that you forget what might have been, and you focus on what's going to be, okay?
0: That's right. Hey, look, I got an idea. Why don't we clear out of here and give Satch a chance to settle in?
3: I think that's a good idea.
0: See you later.
3: Right. See you later, Satch.
1: Hey, meet me at City Hall at 2 o'clock. We'll touch base with your parole officer and meet your new boss, okay? What's the matter?
2: I can't get to City Hall.
3: No problem, Satch. Just go down the corner, catch the K bus, and then transfer to the number 14.
2: No, you don't understand. I've been out of circulation.
1: And you don't know how the bus system works. Why don't you drive Jill home and Satch and me, we're going for a bus ride. Come on.
4: I've been a parole officer for 8, 9 years. Pay is lousy, the hours are too long. I'm handling triple the recommended caseload. I ought to hate my work, but I don't. What I do hate is having to send parolees back to the slams when they mess up. Cooper, Cooper, Cooper. When that happens, I go home, get half smashed, fight with my wife. She doesn't deserve that. Stanley Cooper, also known as Satch Cooper. Busted at age 12 for petty theft. Heroin at 16. Supported habit by safe cracking. At 16? Who taught you how to do that?
2: An old timer. He's dead.
4: Hmm. What are you thinking about? Shooting up?
1: Hey, man. It's in the past, isn't it?
4: The past is a prelude, Officer Webster. This man has been paroled 5 times. Not one of those paroles took.
2: Look, I am here to help, not hurt. But I do think Cooper should know that this is his last shot. If he violates parole again, you think he can make it?
1: I wouldn't be here if I didn't. See, there's one thing your file doesn't tell you. Satch never committed a crime of violence. The only person he ever hurt was himself putting that junk in his arms. That's a good point, ain't it?
2: Yeah, that's a good point. How's your wife?
5: Ex-wife. I haven't seen her. I don't know where she is. Last time I saw her, I told her to go get a divorce.
2: Why?
5: Because being married to me is not like being married.
4: Cooper, here's your list of do's and don'ts. I want you to check into this office the first Monday of every month. And,
2: good luck.
1: See ya.
4: See ya. Oh, Officer Webster, you M2 guys are doing a great job. But you're not pros at this. So if there are any storm warnings, don't try and handle it solo.
2: Heroes we don't need.
1: Yes, sir.

0: $5 an assistant to the owner. That's me. Pays $3.50 an hour and all the mufflers you can eat.
1: Sounds great, Mr. Petrie.
0: Hank, just call me Hank. Did you tell him where I picked up this trade?
2: I figured that was between you and him.
0: I picked up my trade same place you did, Satch. In the joint. You know that car commercial? See the USA in your Chevrolet? Well, it sounded like such a good idea that I decided to try it.
2: In somebody else's Chevrolet.
0: Yo, Ralph. And you start at 8 o'clock tomorrow morning at the shop, okay?
1: Yes, sir. Thank you very much.
0: Ralph, you show Satch around, okay? Come on, Jay, I'm gonna let you buy me a cup of coffee.
2: Okay. I'll see you in a while.
0: Okay. Hi, I'm Satch Cooper.
3: Something bugging you?
4: My parents taught me crime doesn't pay.
3: What's that supposed to mean?
4: That a jailbird stole my job. I told Hank 6 months ago I wanted to install mufflers.
3: Look, you got a beef. You settle it with Hank and leave me out.
4: Can't leave you out. You're smack in the middle. See? I got a wife with a kid on the way. And I need the bread. Now, you didn't show up for work tomorrow.
3: Don't squeeze me, man. I'm on parole.
4: Yeah, I know.

0: You're right down the block. Do you think you can make it on your own tomorrow?
1: Thanks a lot, Terry.
0: Hey, look, will you please stop thanking me?
1: I gotta do something to repay you, man.
0: I remember the song. Love isn't till you give it away. Well, I'm giving.
2: But you're receiving.
0: Hmm?
1: 15 months ago, I didn't care about anything, not even living. I still can't figure it, but you had faith, and you taught me how to care about myself, and I won't blow it. I promise you, I mean it, I won't blow it.
2: Hey, I hear you, and I believe it.
0: Look, call me tomorrow when you get a chance. Let me know how the new job's going, okay?
1: Yeah.
0: I bet you I can beat you home.
3: Hey, Satch, good to see you.
2: What are you two doing here?
3: Hey, is that any way to treat two old buddies came to welcome you out?
4: Yeah, I went all the way down to headquarters figuring to give you a lift. Who's the dude that beat me to it?
2: Nobody, friend. Look, I'm welcome. Do me a favor and split, huh?
3: Hey, what's wrong, pal? You got religion?
2: I got freedom, and I want to keep it.
4: Oh, haven't you heard, Satch? Cost of freedom's gone up. Inflation.
3: Cal's right. We're gonna fix it so you got freedom. And money. You see, there's a safe.
2: I'm not interested.
3: Well, that's the wrong attitude, pal. See, we spent 3 weeks planning this job, just waiting for you to get out.
4: We're gonna get Phil in on it. But we need a torch.
3: Now, I figure there's 25 grand each. Maybe more. Now, that's 25 biggies, Satch. That buys a lot of smack.
2: I'm off the stuff. Now, get out of here and leave me alone.
3: Hey, man. We did time together, same cell block. That ties us.
2: Look, Benny, I'm not getting involved. I mean it. I'm out and I'm staying out, and that's it!
3: All right, if that's the way you feel.
2: What's this?
3: It's a coming out present. Us to you.
2: Enjoy, Satch.
3: Yeah, we'll see you in a day or two.

0: that Friday last, an elderly jeweler was robbed and murdered by one Peter Croft, a.k.a. Benny Croft. And 10 days earlier, a similar crime occurred. In this instance, a jeweler by the name of Franken was robbed and severely pistol-whipped. Using our mug books, Mr. Franken was able to identify Croft and his accomplice, one Calvin R. Guthrie, whose description and photo you have before you. Both of these men became friends while in prison. Both of them were paroled 6 weeks ago, and both of them failed to check in with their parole officers. As a result, we have no current addresses. You will all please check with your street contacts as to the whereabouts of Croft, Guthrie, and the individual who was fencing their stolen wares. Are there any questions? That's it. Check your pin maps. Hit the street. Dismissed.
1: Vanderwood Lapidary. Small but very rich.
2: Precious stones, huh?
3: They cut and polish them. Diamonds, rubies, the whole number.
1: We hit it on a Saturday afternoon when the building is empty. Your job's to take out the alarm system, Phil.
2: Okay.
3: After which, Satch Cooper opens the safe.
2: Satch? I heard he retired.
1: Well, we're in the process of talking him out of retirement. You in?
2: Yeah, sure.
1: All right, Cal, run it down for you. Catch you up later. I've got a negotiating session with Cliffy, a lovable money-grubbing fence.
4: It's a lie. It's the truth, Hank. I saw him. I didn't tap the till.
5: All right, now hold it, both of you. Okay, Ralph, you first.
4: He thought I was out back and wasn't looking. $20. I saw him go in the cash register. He shoved it in his jacket pocket.
5: Satch?
4: It's a lie. I'll prove it.
3: Wait a minute, man.
4: See? What'd I tell you?
3: Hey, Hank, I didn't.
4: Oh, no, you don't.
3: Hey, man, you're the only one that could have done it.
4: You lying jerk. Come on, get up and fight!
5: That's enough.

0: that's it. Either one of you move and call the cop. That's it. That guy didn't rip you off. But the money was in your pocket.
1: I didn't put it there. You gotta believe me.
0: Hey, Satch.
2: Hey, wait a minute, man. Wait a minute. I'm taking all the risks, and you're offering me 40 cents on a dollar?
3: So, get yourself another fence.
2: Well, wait a minute, man. Make it half a buck.
3: I wouldn't give a half a buck to my own mother. God rest her soul. I'm still trying to unload that junk jewelry you stuck me with last week.
2: Are you kidding me? This is prime merchandise, Cliffy. We are hitting the Vandervoort Lapidary on Saturday.
3: The what?
2: The Vandervoort Lapidary.
3: Very impressive. But 40 is the best I can do.
2: Okay, Cliffy. You win.
3: Remember one thing, Benny. It takes two to make a bargain, but only one gets it.

0: 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Bearing license number 017, Mary Edward Lincoln. It's a tan 1972 Ford going eastbound on the 2000 block of Atwood.
1: Suspect's Benny Croft.

0: Hi. Stop by the shop to have some lunch with you. Hank told us what happened.
1: You're here to bust me?
0: Hank's willing to forget it ever happened.
2: You want to tell us what did happen?
1: Sure. If you don't mind a laugh. I was framed. When's the last time you heard that line? The details don't matter. It's the same old story. Once a con, always a con.
0: Oh, look, Satch. What happened at the shop is over and done with. Look, we'll get another job, hmm? There are lots of jobs.
1: How long, Terry? How long before they stop calling an ex-con every time something disappears? How long?
2: Terry?
0: Hmm. What?
2: Heroin.

0: Remember how it was when M2 started us out? Visiting each other, writing letters to each other. Everyone thought we were weird, we weren't gonna make it.
1: Now forget it, that's over.
0: I wanna remember. I wanna remember how totally convinced you were that Satch Cooper was gonna make it in society. I wanna remember. I wanna remember that Randy Atkins told us that it was believing and trusting in each other. That's what M2 was about. And I want to remember something else. I want to remember the three words that Randy told us could do more to turn a con around than 10 years of solitary confinement. And it may be hidden below the belt, Satch. But I love you.

0: I got the outfit from two guys I know. They wanted to hook me so I'd blow a safe for them. I don't know what safe, I never asked.
1: You say guys.
0: Guys I knew in the joint.
2: And who might these two ex-cons be?
1: Satch refuses to think.
2: Well, maybe he's lying. Junkies are some of the best yarn spinners in the world, you know.
1: Yeah, but we know the Satch didn't shoot up, Lieutenant. Skin search and Naline test prove that.
2: Yes, but you found some heroin in his apartment.
1: In plain view. He didn't even try to hide it.
2: So maybe he was about to have a fix when you walked in.
1: Yeah, but junkies don't open their door to anybody till they've hidden their stash.
2: This one did.
1: Lieutenant, you seem to be fighting me all the way. Now, why?
2: Because I don't want to see one of my own men get hurt.
1: You see any bruises on me?
2: The bruises I'm talking about are internal, and they could be put there by someone that you are befriending and trying to help.
1: Satch is worth it.
2: Webster, you cannot play God. You cannot help that man if he does not want help or simply isn't ready for it.
1: But I can help him, sir. All I have to do is find those two cons who gave him the junk. I know, sir. Don't play detective on company time. Sir.
2: Webster. As of tomorrow, I will have to turn Cooper over to the parole authorities.
1: Yes, sir. Yeah? How long ago? Okay, yeah. Thank you. I finally got an address in Satch's ex-wife. It's an old one, I hope. It's still good.
3: Do you think she knows who he's shielding?
1: I doubt it. But I don't know what she knows.
3: Want some company?
1: No, no, thanks, man. See you later, huh?
4: We'll stick by the phone just in case.
0: Lover's Leap. I know what M2 is, but I don't know what the M stands for.
5: Match. Match two. Like match two people together.
4: You know, we should have gone with him.
3: You want to go look for him?
4: Yeah, I feel we should, but I don't know where to begin.
6: It's open. Hey, yeah.
0: Hey, babe.
6: Come on in.
0: You okay?
3: Mm-hmm.
0: Find anything?
1: No. I looked everywhere. Checked out what I thought was every snitch and every junkie in town. But nobody knew nothing about no safe that was going to be blown in no time.
4: What about Sanchez's ex-wife?
1: Not home. All I could do was leave a message on her door, if it's still her door. 2 years is a long time.
4: Yeah, she could be remarried and living almost anywhere.
5: You could be fighting windmills, Terry.
1: No, I'm just trying to help out. You see, Satch has been beaten down all his life. Every time he's trying to get up, someone was always there to knock him down again. I guess it's that I don't want to stop. I don't want to stay put. I want to give up. That's all.
5: You want something to eat?
1: Okay.
0: Yeah. Okay. Some chips. And this is the best guacamole. I get. Hello. Yeah. Bullseye.
2: What is all this about Satch Cooper?
1: We found his wife.
2: This is why you got me out of bed? You found his wife?
0: Sir, Terry said wife, not ex-wife. He thought she'd divorced him, but she hadn't.
4: She still loves him, Lieutenant. And we figure Satch still loves her.
2: Now, wait a minute. I'm not awake, and I'm very confused.
1: Well, let me clarify. Satch said that he told Gloria to divorce him. For 2 years, he's been under the impression that he doesn't have a wife, but he does.
0: Gloria tried to see him. He refused to see her, returned her mail unopened, so he never knew.
2: I know there's something here for Dan Cupid, but why me? Why can't I be home in bed where I belong?
1: Lieutenant, I think he's going to tell us the names of those cons who gave him the heroin.
2: And how did you reach that incredible conclusion, Webster?
1: Because he's got...

0: There you go, Lieutenant.
1: Oh, take it away. I got enough caffeine already in my system. You keep me awake 3 years past mandatory retirement age.
2: I'm really sorry to get you out of bed this hour, you know?
3: Oh, don't apologize. I had a full night's sleep last week. Or was it the week before that? How long's she been in there with Satch?
2: Nearly an hour.

0: Benny Croft and Cal Guthrie gave Satch the heroin.
1: Now, Gloria, did he say anything else? Like where we can find Croft and Guthrie?
0: He said they were coming back to see him.
2: When?
0: No specific time.
2: Webster, Mr. Lawson, may I have a word with you? You know, Croft and Guthrie are now wanted on 2 counts of murder because the second jewelry store owner died late today. And strange as it may sound, Cooper's story is beginning to make sense. He was in the same cell block with Croft and Guthrie.
1: Does that mean you're kicking him loose?
2: What do you think about that, Mr. Lawson?
3: Without Croft and Guthrie, we can't corroborate a story.
2: Well, if they return to Cooper's apartment, we'll have all the corroboration we need.
1: And, Mr. Lawson, you just can't give Satch a brand new family, then jerk it away. Why don't you release him in my custody? Huh? Look, I'll move him from his place and in with his wife and baby. What do you say?
3: I might be on the breadline tomorrow. Well, go ahead.
1: Okay, thanks. Should I start the process going?
2: Now, take it easy, Webster. There's a little thing called protocol. I have to inform Lieutenant Franklin about what's going on. He runs a late show here, you know. Then there are arrangements to be made so we can set up a stakeout on Cooper's apartment.
4: I'll get the light.
5: You keep late hours, Satch.
4: I told you to leave me alone.
5: Who's your friend?
6: That's the dude who picked Satch up when he got sprung.
1: Well, so what? We work together.
5: Oh, yeah, work at what?
4: Odd jobs and...
5: Satch, you never could lie good. Besides, you're working for me.
1: Hey, look, why don't you guys settle this? I'm going home, okay?

0: Terrence Webster. Cop.
1: He's from the M2 program at the joint. He's my sponsor. He's helping me get squared away. We're friends.
2: Satch, aren't you ever going to learn cops don't have any friends?
3: We're your real friends, Satch.
2: And tomorrow, when you blow that safe, me, Phil, and Cal are going to prove our friendship. More money than you ever saw, Palsy.
0: I won't do it.
2: Hey, either you blow that safe tomorrow, or we blow your friend's brains out right here and now.
1: What happens to him?

0: You know, I'm not superstitious. But Seth's just had to be born under an unlucky star. Whenever things start going right for him, the bottom always falls out.
1: Hey, now, come on, don't worry, Gloria. They have every available unit out looking for Satch and Terry.
0: How could Satch and Terry just disappear like that, Joe?
1: Well, you heard Riker's theory.
0: Yeah, if those two men do have them.
1: Hey, look. Terry's a darn good cop. He can handle it. Don't worry.
2: And if only that stakeout hadn't stopped on their way to Satch's apartment last night.
3: They stopped for a very good reason. There was an armed robbery in progress at a gas station when they drove by. What did you want them to do, ignore it?
2: Of course I didn't want them to ignore it. It's just that I'm...
3: I know, you're frustrated. So am I. Well, at least we know, or we think we know, who we are looking for. And that they took Webster and Cooper hostage in order to get Cooper to blow a safe. The only thing we don't know is where is the safe.
4: There's the computer list of all known fences who specialize in jewelry.
2: Yeah, but even if we do find a fence, that's no guarantee they can lead us to Croft and Guthrie.
3: The only guarantee in this business, Danko, is that there are no guarantees. I mean, lacking any leads, what do you suggest we do? Take the afternoon off and go watch a little polo? Hanson, Chambers, Foster. Hanson and Chambers are in prison. Foster is dead. Galloway, Gleason, Herrera, Jackson, Lambert, Noonan, Painter...
2: Wait a minute. Noonan. First name.
3: Noonan. Clifford Z.
2: Cliffy's Pool Hall. Clifford Noonan owns Cliffy's Pool Hall. When I saw Benny Croft, he was driving away from Cliffy's Pool Hall. That's where I chased him from. Now, this could be a coincidence, Lieutenant.
3: Well, that's quite a coincidence, Owens. I want you to get a search warrant, a list of all the stolen items of jewelry. Meet us at Cliffy's Pool Hall 5 minutes ago.

0: Hurry up.
1: I'm going as fast as I can. This all came from under a trap door in Clippy's private John.
2: Well, the trademark and the description check. So does the serial number. You're in big trouble, Mr. Noonan.
1: So you got me for receiving stolen property. So?
2: No, no. I have something quite different in mind.
1: Like what?
2: Conspiracy, 2 counts murder, 2 counts armed robbery, and 2 counts kidnapping.
1: Now, look, now, wait a minute, hold it. I wasn't in on that job. Benny, he brought me the stuff, and I paid him for it.
2: Oh, well, that'll be a little difficult for you to prove in court, Mr. Noonan, because, you see, we just don't know where Benny is.
1: Yeah, well, we might never know.
3: Yeah, if we don't find him to back up your story, gee.
1: Look, suppose I tell you where you could find Benny and Cal.

0: You okay? All right, stay loose. We're almost there.
1: Hello, this is Riker. I want two backup units sent to the immediate vicinity of the Vandervoort Lapidary. I do not want them to move in until I tell them personally to do so, over and out. Come on, Danko. What are you afraid of? Get the speeding ticket. Let's go.
2: King Solomon's Mines.
3: Hey, Benny. I did my part of the deal. How about letting us go now, huh?
2: Oh, yeah, that, well, we voted and you two lost.
3: What do you mean?
2: I mean, you and that cop just bought it.
4: Now lock the door, lock the door. Keep the gun on him. Okay, come over here and cut these ropes off. There's a file over there, come on. Wait. Okay.
5: Hey, Benny.
4: Now tell your friends outside that I've got you and that I'm hoping we all get out of here alive. Now, come on, I'm not playing with you. Tell them.
5: Phil! Cal! This cop's a...
4: Well, that's great. That's great. You just got Benny.
5: Well, that's too bad for you, cop. Now I won't have to be too careful where I aim.
6: A split.
5: Not without the stones.
6: Well, they're all yours, man.
5: Hold it right there. Drop that weapon. Come on, drop it. Get up against the wall there.
7: I'll go this way.
4: Stay here.

0: laps. Well, don't count them. Just keep going.
1: This running sure makes me hungry, though.
2: Hey, there's a nice little Chinese restaurant that just opened up. Why don't we all get together and have dinner tonight?
1: Not me. I've already got a dinner date.
0: Oh, bring her along.
2: Yes, Dad.
1: There's three of them.
0: Three?
1: Yeah, Satch, Gloria, and Satch Jr.
0: Good on you. How they doing?
1: Fine, man, just fine.
2: Thanks to you.
1: And you, Mike and Jill, M2, and a lot of other people.
2: No, I was almost positive Satch wasn't going to make it on the outside. Dossel began to realize that I was becoming a hard-nosed cynic. Tell me, how does anyone keep from becoming a hard-nosed cynic?
0: Fight it. Just deal with it.
1: There's some good in everything and everyone. Just got to keep looking for it, searching for it. We're all in some kind of prison. And the way out is to keep extending, man. Extending.

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2: I didn't know Naomi Wallen. She contacted my organization as a whistleblower. I don't know how her personal correspondence made its way into the leak. Every life lost is a tragedy.
3: Ms. Hughes cannot prove that my client had any reasons to expose Ms. Walling's personal life.
4: I filed a wrongful death suit against Mr. McLaren. The first thing that we're going to need to do is find out if your mother had a personal relationship with Mr. McLaren.
5: The scandal has given many of our donors pause. We have a cash flow problem.
4: So you're looking for a job?
6: Actually, an old friend of yours has already offered me one. So how about you double the girl's offer? I figure that's a fair price to keep someone from your past from working for the other side.
7: She offered me a job. You were right. She does not want me to work for you.
3: Naomi Walling.
8: She rented a room the night before the leak went public. That's him.
3: Who?
8: McLaren. He definitely met with Walling before she died. Told you he was interesting.
3: He's also a liar.

0: You all right?
1: What?
0: Are you all right? You seem...
1: I'm fine. This deposition today, if it doesn't go better than last week...
0: You'll have a lot of work to do.
1: Well, I won't have any work to do. If I lose this round, the fight's over. My client will fire me. I'll be out of a job, and so will you.
0: Oh. You better win then.
1: Miss Parsons, Miss Franklin, they're ready for you in the conference room. This way. She's not in on that. Here we go.
2: I wanted to thank you for your offer, but I decided to accept another job.
3: Need I ask whom you've decided to work for?
2: Oh, I don't think my answer will surprise you.
3: Well, I wish you the best of luck. Enjoy your return to the law.
2: It's good to be back.
1: Hey there.
4: Thanks for coming back.
1: All you had to do was ask. You know that?
4: I hired everyone back, actually.
1: Good. Because we're all in this for one reason. You. And if you stop trusting us, you'll have no one.
4: I know.
1: I got you something. Found it at one of those airport boutiques.
4: Very nice. Thank you.
1: I'm not endorsing your habit, but I don't see you using your old one anymore.
4: I misplaced it.
1: Why doesn't that surprise me? It's probably back in Brussels somewhere. Just in the conference room?
5: Hi.
6: Hi.
1: Hi. Sorry. Just in the conference room as well. Thank you. Welcome. Follow me.
2: Thank you. Wow. Looks nice.
1: Getting there. So,
6: I
1: thought I'd put you in here.
2: Perfect. My lord. I didn't realize there would be so much stuff.
1: This is everything, including all of Naomi Welling's personal emails. Why don't you get yourself settled? I have a meeting with McLaren's people at 11.
2: Oh, do you want me to sit in?
1: No, I'd like you to stay here and go through the leak.
2: All of it?
1: Please. Code it and pull everything bearing on Rachel Walling's case against us.
2: Busy work. I get it.
1: You get what?
2: You don't want me meeting the clients, and I understand that. You hired me to keep me away from Patty Hughes, and you don't trust me yet. I don't blame you.
1: I also hired you because you've been up against her in court.
2: You read my case history.
1: Of course.
2: I only faced her once. 1987. It was a small, domestic case.
1: It took guts. So Rutger tells me some hacker has more information on Princeville?
4: Yeah, but he wants us to pay for it.
1: Well, what did you say?
4: I told him I don't pay for information.
1: So we'll just have to find it ourselves?
4: Working on it. But first, I have to deal with the lawsuits. Ellen Parsons is coming over to talk to me.

0: stand, bitches.
1: In order for the standard of wrongful death to apply, the plaintiff has to prove that you harmed Naomi Walling intentionally, that you leaked her personal information with malice.
2: I understand.
1: At the online symposium, you stated publicly that you'd never even met her.
2: That's right.
1: So, did you?
2: Did I what?
1: Ever meet Naomi Walling?
2: Never.
1: You can state unconditionally that you never made personal contact with Naomi Walling.
2: Yes, I can state that unconditionally.
1: Never had occasion to speak with Naomi Walling in person.
2: What's wrong with you? I just said never.
1: Then I need you to explain this to me. That's Naomi Walling. And that's you.
2: How did you get this?
1: Not really the point. This was filmed in a Manhattan hotel shortly before Naomi Walling's death.
3: That's not Channing.
1: Yeah, it is.
2: Well done. You nailed me. Which means you're having me investigated.
1: You lied in public.
2: See, I told you she was the right lawyer.
1: Channing, you lied in public.
2: Yes, I lied. Naomi Walling and I met in the city.
4: Jesus Christ, Channing. How am I supposed to protect you if you won't even follow our own protocols? We have a strict policy. Channing doesn't meet with whistleblowers.
2: But she insisted. It was a condition of her turning over the information.
1: I don't care that you met with her. I just want to know why you didn't tell me about it.
2: Because I protect my sources. And she didn't want anyone to know she met with me. But now that it's out in the open, I may as well tell you. We met twice. The first time was in Rome. She contacted me.
1: Why in Rome?
2: Because that's where I was at the time.
1: So why did you meet with her again in New York?
2: Once she had evidence against the fund, we flew to the States so Rucker could talk to her and finalize the details. They met without me. Protocol.
1: Is that true?
4: Yes. She'd collected the data, but by then she was no longer certain she wanted to go through with the leak.
1: So you contacted her?
2: No. She contacted me again. She asked me to meet her at that hotel. It's good to see you again.
1: You too.
2: Sorry about this. I learned it's better to be discreet.
5: No, I understand. Thank you for coming. Sit. Do you want a drink or something?
2: No, thanks. Do you mind if I smoke?
5: No, go ahead.
6: I was uncomfortable not speaking to you directly.
2: Well, here I am.
1: And what happened there?
2: Not much. Naomi just needed some reassurance.
6: Yeah, but if I do this, what will happen at Princefield after the news breaks?
2: The SEC will most likely investigate, and your colleagues will naturally want to know the source of the leak. They'll never find out.
6: You mean the encryption code Mr. Simon gave me?
2: We're the only ones who can unlock it, and afterwards there's no trace of where the information came from.
6: In this process, you oversee it yourself.
2: I do. Naomi, we've done this many times before, and none of our sources has ever been publicly exposed. Trust me, everything will be okay.
6: All right. You'll get the files tonight.
2: I appreciate what you're doing. I know it's not easy. This will be the last time that we see each other. So, goodbye.
1: So, in the end, she was willing to provide you with the leak?
2: Yes.
1: And how did her personal information get included?
3: Naomi did not know what she was doing. She sent us too much information.
1: But you didn't have to post it.
2: That was our mistake. It slipped through the cracks.
1: Okay, fine. But intent is everything. You meant no harm.
4: Naomi had agreed to provide information. Why would Channing want to embarrass her?
1: That's the center of our defense. Is there anything Rachel Walling knows that could hurt you?
2: Naomi's daughter? I don't see how that could be.
1: Well, she wouldn't be suing you if she didn't have a story to tell.
4: You look worried.
1: With no solid evidence, it's going to be Rachel's word against Channing's. Rachel is young, innocent, and a victim. So we're already way behind.
4: So how do you plan to take the lead?
1: Before I can have a strategy, I need all the information. I have Channing's story. Now I need to depose Rachel and get hers.
0: Parsons?
3: Yes.
0: Long time.
3: Christopher Sanchez! Oh my goodness!
0: How you been?
3: Oh, look at you! I'm terrific! Last time I saw you, you were in a blue tuxedo with a great big cloud of ruffles.
0: Oh, you have no proof of that.
3: You look wonderful.
0: So do you.
3: Ellie told me about what you went through a few months ago. I was sorry to hear about it.
0: She was a big help.
3: So glad.
0: You must be proud of her.
3: I am.
7: Denise! What are you doing?
3: Oh, I ran into an old friend of my daughter's.
7: Well, get changed. Let's go.
3: We're talking.
7: Well, stop talking. Your shift started 4 minutes ago. Boyd, Reg 5. Cassidy's waiting to go on break.
3: I'm sorry, Chris. He's so rude.
0: That's all right, Mrs. Parsons. It sounds like you're needed.
3: It's great to see you.
0: It's great to see you.
3: Tell your mom I said hi.
0: I will. You take care, okay?
3: Okay.
0: Bye.
1: I want to start Rachel Walling's deposition this week.
8: When will it finish?
1: When I come to the end of my questions.
8: No. Nothing open-ended. I'm concerned about Rachel's emotional state. She's still reeling from her mother's death. I'll give you one day.
1: To cover her mother's history, their relationship, the suicide, the leaks, and McLaren? I want 4 days.
8: 2 days. But it has to be at my office. Rachel's comfortable there.
1: Your office is fine. 2 days isn't enough. I need 3 at least.
8: You'll take 2 days, or I'll file a petition with the court saying that Rachel is too grief-stricken to be deposed at all right now.
1: Okay. 2 days, 8-hour sessions.
8: 4 hours. Rachel's a high school senior. She's struggling to regain some sense of normalcy. She has grief counseling every afternoon.
1: If she's stable enough to file a lawsuit, she can find the time to be deposed. 4 hours is absurd. I'll give her 7 hours with 2 half-hour breaks.
8: Some of us have other clients, Ellen. 6 hours, 2 breaks.
1: 6 hours, 1 break.
8: Done. I hear you've hired a staff.
1: One associate. Your old friend, Kate Franklin.
8: After a 25-year layoff, you have to wonder if she can still hack it.
1: I don't know. She seems to know a lot.
8: You know why this is my favorite kind of lawsuit? Because all the facts of the case are in question. So if the facts won't win it or lose it, what will?
1: One of us?
8: On a nice big stage.
1: I'll see you at the deposition, Patty.
4: Hello. So, by way of an update.
9: Yes, get to it, please.
4: Everything is proceeding well.
9: Don't be ridiculous. Failure is failure. And this is failure.
4: Well, call it what you will.
9: I just did. Failure. Now what happens with the lawsuit?
4: We have to be prepared for it to drag on, which means...
9: More money. More money, more money, more money. You always ask for more money.
4: Well, at the moment, you're our only source of funding. As you know, we can't exist without private donations, and now we need money to pay for the attorney.
9: This attorney, she's worth it. She's very young, and I think too attractive to be good.
4: Channing chose her.
9: That's because Channing thinks with his penis. I'm asking, is the girl any good? You said this would be dismissed quickly.
4: Well, I was wrong. Can you help with the funding or not?
9: I'll see what I can arrange on short notice.
4: Thank you.
10: Mr. Simon, if you wish to accomplish your goals, you do not do it alone.
9: Never forget that.
0: I'm glad you finally got a chance to get away.
1: Yeah, me too. Next 2 days are gonna be rough.
0: So, how's the case going?
1: I have no idea what the truth is. McLaren is bizarre. He lies. I call him on it. He admits he's lying and then moves on like nothing matters. Anyway. How are you? How's your week been?
0: It's funny because, you know, I'm working at the VA out in Jersey. I ran into your mom.
1: Where?
0: At the Hudson Square Pharmacy. I didn't know she worked there.
1: She doesn't.
0: The manager seemed to think she does.
1: My mom?
0: Yeah.
1: That's crazy. She didn't tell me she got a job.
0: Why would she hide that from you?
1: I don't know. I don't want to know.
11: Shira, can't get you something to drink?
1: I know. So,
11: the first day of a deposition is really just a fact-finding mission. The opposing attorney will ask you questions to hear your side of the story.
12: But even more important than the questions are your answers, right? So keep them short. Make sure you answer the questions asked, but only the questions asked. If you don't understand the question, ask her to repeat it. Don't be a smartass. No sarcasm, no jokes, no...
11: Thank you, Bill. But your most important responsibility is very simple. Tell the truth. What is it?
1: When you asked me if my mother had a personal relationship with McLaren, I told you they never met. That wasn't true. They did meet.
11: Why did you lie to me?
13: All right, have fun.
1: Yeah, bye.
13: Bye. I love you.
1: I was afraid it would make my mom look worse. Okay, everyone on TV, they're only talking about the sex stuff. Nobody is giving her any credit for exposing insider trading at Princefield. My mom told me that she and McLaren met. More than once.
11: Are you saying your mother had a sexual relationship with McLaren?
1: Yes. They slept together once, but it didn't end well.
11: Rachel, are you making this up because you think it would be good for our case?
1: I'm not lying.
11: Okay, then. We need to hear everything you know about it. The story you tell in this deposition is going to be the foundation for our whole case. Do you understand?
1: Yes.
14: Hang on. Ellen Parsons? Now's not a good time. Can I call you when I'm back in the office?
15: What are you doing here?
14: You're working here now?
15: Just for the past few months. Who told you?
14: Chris Sanchez.
15: Oh, yes. It was so nice to see him. Oh, he's so handsome. I always liked Chris. He was
14: Mom,
15: so...
14: when did you get a job? What, is everything okay?
15: Oh, yes, fine. It's fine.
14: Then why didn't you tell me?
15: Well, there's nothing to tell. I mean, I like having the extra pocket money with the holidays coming up and everything, and your father and I thought it was a good plan. My God, Ellie, why do you always have to assume the worst? I love it here. Terrific people. We spend the whole day laughing. I mean, I'm learning a ton about business. Truly. I couldn't be happier.
14: Okay. Okay.
15: So, please, I don't want you to worry about me.
16: Pick up three.
14: All right, I won't. Well, I gotta get back to the office, so...
15: Okay.
14: Bye, Mom.
15: Bye, sweetie.
14: I'm glad you're enjoying yourself.
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1: Open it up! I don't even know what I'm doing here.
2: You've been gone 6 years.
3: Absentia.
1: I'm gonna solve this.
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4: Ellen.
5: Daddy. Ms. Walling. Before we go on the record, I want to tell you how truly sorry I am for your loss.
6: Thank you.
5: Are you okay to get started?
4: The floor is all yours.
5: Ms. Walling, to the best of your knowledge, what were the circumstances surrounding your mother's decision to contact Mr. McLaren's organization?
6: My mom contacted Channing McLaren shortly after she became aware that there was criminal activity at her job.
5: You're referring to the alleged insider trading at Princeville Investments?
6: Yes. My mom discovered Fund 23 was making illegal trades. She was very upset and she wanted to expose what she knew.
5: Did she tell you why she didn't go through official channels? Why she didn't go to the SEC?
6: She said she wanted to remain anonymous. She was afraid her career would be ruined if she went public. That's why she contacted Mr. McLaren.
5: Did she tell you how she contacted him?
6: Yes. My mom was in Rome for a business trip. She knew Mr. McLaren was living in Europe, so she spoke with him.
5: In person?
6: Yes.
5: And were you at this meeting in Rome?
6: No.
5: Then how do you know Mr. McLaren and your mother met in person?
6: She told me. And she told me they slept together.
5: Did your mother tell you if she sought out Mr. McLaren on her own volition?
6: What do you mean?
5: Did anyone force your mom to meet with Mr. McLaren?
6: No. Like I said, Princefield was breaking the law and my mom wanted to stop it.
5: So your mother told you she voluntarily sought out Mr. McLaren in Rome in order to ask for his help?
6: Yes.
5: Did Mr. McLaren agree to help her?
6: Yes. He told her to go back to New York and get records of the crime. Then they would meet again.
5: And did that happen?
6: Yes. She collected evidence for several months, and then they met again in New York.
5: Where in New York?
6: At a hotel.
7: It's good to see you again.
5: You too. So Mr. McLaren showed up yet again at your mother's request.
6: I'm not sure who asked to speak to who.
5: Did your mother tell you what happened the second time they met?
6: Yes. Mr. McLaren attacked her.
7: Sorry about this. I've learned it's better to be discreet.
8: No, I understand. Thank you for coming. Sit. Do you want a drink or something?
7: No, thanks. Do you mind if I smoke?
8: No, go ahead. I was uncomfortable not speaking to you directly.
7: Well, here I am.

0: what will happen at Princefield after the news breaks.
1: The SEC will most likely investigate, and your colleagues will naturally want to know the source of the leak. They'll never find out.
0: The encryption code Mr. Simon gave me.
1: We're the only ones who can unlock it, and afterwards there's no trace of where the information came from.
0: And this whole process you oversee yourself?
1: I do. So there's nothing to worry about.
0: No, please don't. Sleeping with you in Rome was a mistake. I'm afraid this is something I can't follow through on.
1: What isn't?
0: The leak. I can't do it. I'm sorry.
1: What did you say?
0: I'm not going to do it. I have to consider my daughter.
2: So your mother reported all of this to you?
3: Yes. We were very close.
1: Why am I here, Naomi? You already spoke to Rutger. Why call me?
0: Well, I just wanted to talk.
1: Just stop dicking me around! I have waited 6 months for this information!
0: All right. You need to leave right now.
1: You think I can't take what I want? Why did you call me? Huh? Why did you call me here?
0: Stop it.
1: Just to say no? I don't think so. I think this is what you want.
0: Get off me!
1: If I give you what you want, will you give me what I want? Huh?
0: Get off!
1: I'm giving you a chance to be a hero.
0: I swear to God, you get the fuck out of here right now or I will call the police.
4: That'd be a big fucking mistake. If you care about your daughter as much as you say, don't let me down.

0: That's quite a dramatic account, Ms. Walling.
1: Objection. Question would be helpful.
0: Ms. Walling, did you witness the alleged assault he just described?
2: No.
0: And have you ever had occasion to discover your mother lied to you?
2: No. Never.
0: Impressive. I don't think most people could say that about their mothers.
1: Objection. What's the question?
0: Isn't it possible that your mother may have lied to you about what happened with Mr. McLaren?
2: Why would she lie? The whole reason she went to Mr. McLaren was to tell the truth about what she knew.
0: Isn't it possible that your mother may have lied to you?
2: I knew her, and I could see she was telling me the truth.
0: When was the last time you spoke to your mother?
2: I was out with friends. She called to tell me she loved me. And that she was doing better. I told her I loved her. And then I went home later and found her dead.
0: I'm sorry, Rachel. Aside from that, do you understand that everything you said here today is secondhand knowledge? There isn't one detail you can provide about these events that you yourself witnessed. Everything you can contribute to this case, absolutely all your testimony, is simply hearsay.
1: Objection? Will you please refrain from bullying my client?
0: Frankly, I'm surprised counsel didn't caution you. Despite your laundry list of accusations, there's nothing you can prove. You can't be certain your mother ever even met Mr. McLaren because you never witnessed them together. Isn't that correct? Answer the question. Do you have one shred of evidence that you can provide to support any of the claims you've made here today?
2: Yes. I have something.
0: Well, let me guess, your mother gave it to you.
2: Yes, she did. But it belongs to Mr. McLaren. He threw it at her. Or so my mom said.

0: Any further questions?
1: None of that happened. The girl fabricated the whole story.
2: It doesn't matter.
3: How can the truth not matter?
2: What matters is whose truth plays better, and hers was quite detailed.
1: Lots of things are detailed that aren't true.
2: Her level of sexual detail was quite plausible.
1: That's because you've never had sex with me.
4: Channing,
1: what makes that description of me even remotely credible? Let me be crystal clear. I met Naomi Walling twice, and beyond a simple handshake, we had absolutely no physical contact. I did not coerce her. I did not assault her. I have nothing more to add to this discussion, except that I'm hungry. I'm going to get something to eat.
2: Did Channing ever own a metal cigarette case with his name engraved on it?
3: Yes, he lost it.
2: Rachel Walling has it. She said that he threw it at her mother in the hotel.
4: Well, she's a fucking liar.
3: Is she gonna sink us?
2: I don't know yet. I still have one more day to depose her.
5: The funds can be arranged. Your money will not be an issue.
4: That's very good news, thank you.
5: However, we cannot tolerate a protracted trial. If Ellen Parsons can't produce results quickly, replace her.
4: Well, I understand, but...
5: This is not a debate.
4: Channing wants her. You know how he can be.
5: I don't give shits for how he can be. If she fails, fire her.
4: I understand.
2: You're right about my mom, by the way. She is working there. Something must be seriously wrong.
6: Maybe your parents just need a little extra money.
2: No. She's hiding something worse. I know her.
6: You didn't ask her what it was?
2: Nope. She wanted me to, but for the first time in my life, I didn't ask. I don't have time in my life for another person's family drama.
6: Okay.
2: I'm not gonna let her suck me in.
6: Okay.
2: I mean, why should I? You know, it's enough already.

0: This is Parsons.
1: Oh, I didn't know. I'm so sorry.
0: No, it's okay. Come in. Come in. Are you okay?
1: Sorry.
0: It's okay.
1: I'm so sorry.
2: What's the matter?
1: I'm sorry I wouldn't have come, but...
2: No, no, it's okay. What's wrong? What do you need?
1: Can I stay with you?
2: Of course. Of course.
1: It'll just be a few days.
3: Oh, the shoes. Did you want to see these?
4: What's that for?
3: It's her birthday, remember? I thought Catherine may enjoy choosing one herself.
4: Oh, yes, of course.
3: Well, whatever Catherine wants is all right with me. I was thinking Catherine could celebrate with her preschool friends and said I'd be happy to make a special dinner on the night itself.
4: That sounds perfect.
3: You know, she has this chicken paella that I make sometimes.
4: Mm-hmm.
3: So I think I'll do that one.
4: Oh, that's a great idea.
3: You know, her little friend Samantha would be a favorite of hers. I know she loves her.
4: This year she's a cute kid.
2: Go away.
4: Catherine, you know you're not supposed to play with this.

0: Isn't it possible that your mother may have lied to you about what happened with Mr. McLaren? Why would she lie? The whole reason she went to Mr. McLaren was to tell the truth about what she knew. She called to tell me she loved me. I told her I loved her. And then I went home later and found her dead.
1: Are you able to save me? Did you find a smoking gun?
2: I'm sorry, but there isn't one. I have been through everything. Here's the email correspondence between Rachel and Naomi Walling over the last 6 months.
1: Anything jump out at you?
2: No, it's just mother-daughter stuff. They were close.
1: How close?
2: Very. And I used the police report to put together a timeline leading up to Naomi's suicide.
1: Rachel's out with friends, comes home, finds her mother's naked body dead in the tub.
2: It's horrible.
1: But nothing that contradicts what she said the other day.
2: Nothing I could find. Here are the phone records from that night.
1: There's lots of blocked numbers. Which could be McLaren, but there's just no way of knowing.
2: I'm sorry. I wish I could have found something.
1: Don't be sorry. I can't find anything either. Why did you circle that call?
2: Oh, it seemed sad to me. I just noticed that right before she killed herself, she made one last call.
1: To Rachel, who was out with friends.
2: Maybe she wanted to say goodbye to her daughter.
1: Kate, could you come in early tomorrow?
2: Sure.
1: Good. I'd like you to join me at the deposition.
3: So I've straightened out our financial situation for the moment. Payment for work to date.
1: Thank you so much. Please, have a seat.
3: Unfortunately, our donors' enthusiasm for the cause has also made them restless. I've explained how things have progressed so far, and they don't have much confidence in you.
4: They're not my client.
3: Look, Miss Parsons, I like you. I do. You've won me over.
4: But
3: I don't make the decisions. Without the generosity of our benefactors, we cease to exist. Even Channing can't say no to them.
4: What are you telling me?
3: I've been given a directive. If this deposition continues to go south, we'll be forced to find another attorney.
4: Mr. Simon, one deposition does not make a case.
3: I'm afraid it might.

0: Miss Parsons, Miss Franklin, they're ready for you in the conference room. This way. Here we go. As I'm sure you're aware, several of the emails in the leak were written to you. It's clear your mother confided in you, trusted you, didn't she?
1: I told you. We talked a lot. We were very open with each other.
0: I was also looking at the phone records from the day your mother died. Am I correct? She called you several times?
1: Yes.
0: I'd like to ask you about a few. There was a call at 5:07 p.m. Do you recall that?
1: A little after five, I was coming home from choir practice. I called about dinner. She was upset and hadn't really been eating, so I asked if I could bring something home for her.
0: Okay. And then about a half hour later at 5:49 p.m., she called you. Do you remember why?
1: She wanted me to buy some newspapers on my way home. I told her she should stop reading them. They would only upset her more.
0: So what did you do?
1: She wanted me to buy them anyway, so I did.
0: I see. And then she called you again about 40 minutes later. Do you remember what that call was about?
1: The subway had taken longer than usual. She was wondering where I was.
0: Got it. Let's see. There's another call I want to ask you about. It was later that night at 11:01 p.m. Am I correct? That was the last time you ever talked to your mother?
1: Yes.
0: Do you recall what you were doing?
1: As I said before, I was out. A friend's parents had just gotten divorced. So a few of us were trying to cheer her up. My mom called to check on me.
2: Are we done here?
0: I still have 20 minutes.
2: My client is exhausted. She needs a break.
0: We only agreed on one break, but I can see that Rachel is tired, so sure. Let's take five.
2: Oh, it's a long day. How are you holding up?
0: I'm fine.
2: No, you're not. You're fishing in there. You should be going for the jugular, not going through phone records. Well, don't beat yourself up, Ellen. Sometimes the facts just aren't on your side.
0: There aren't any facts in this case. You said so yourself. It's just you against me.
2: Well, you've got 20 minutes. Good luck.
1: Thanks for hanging in there, Rachel. We're almost done. Miss Franklin, can you tell me when 20 minutes is up? I don't want to keep Rachel any longer than I have to.
3: Of course.
1: I'd like to go back to that last phone call. The night your mother died, you went out?
4: Yes.
1: You said your mother seemed upset, but you left her alone. Why?
4: I told you. My best friend was having a tough time. And my mom had my cell number, so if she needed anything, she could call me.
1: And she did call you to check on you, you said?
4: Yes.
1: And that was the last time you ever spoke to her, right?
2: Objection. Asked and answered.
1: What did she say when she called?
4: That she loved me. And I told her I loved her.
1: You got to tell her you loved her. I'm sure that must be a comfort.
4: Yeah.
1: Can you walk me through that final conversation?
4: What do you mean?
1: Well, you seem to have an excellent memory for conversations with your mother. I imagine the very last time you ever spoke to her must be pretty clear in your mind. Am I right?

0: Yes, I remember it.
1: How did the conversation start?
0: She called. I answered and asked how she was feeling. She said she was doing better.
1: What did you say?
0: I said, good. Then she asked when I would be home. And I said that I wouldn't be too late.
1: And then?
0: She said not to worry. She was doing better.
1: So she said she was doing better twice?
0: Yes.
1: Then what?
0: She said not to worry about her. That I should talk to my friend and try to cheer her up.
1: And then what?
0: I said, are you sure? And she said, yes. And then I told her that I loved her.
1: Is that when she told you that she loved you?
0: Yes. I said that I would see her soon. She said goodnight. Yeah. And then I said goodnight back. And then she hung up.
1: And that was it? She didn't say anything else?
0: No. That was all.
1: Okay, Rachel, I'm going to read back the phone call to you. Stop me if I'm getting anything wrong, okay? Hey, Mom, how are you feeling? I'm doing better. Good. When will you be home? Not too late. Well, don't worry about me, Rachel. I'm doing better. Talk to your friend. Try to cheer her up. Are you sure, Mom? Yes, I'm sure. I love you. I love you too, Rachel. I'll see you soon. Good night. Good night. Does that sound about right?
0: Yes.
1: Miss Franklin, could you hand me the phone records, please? Rachel, do you see the column with the dates? And the highlighted call at the bottom?
0: Yeah.
1: That's the call you just described. Next to it, you can see how long the call lasted for according to the phone company. What does that say?
0: 2 seconds.
1: Now, while I was recounting your version of the call, Miss Franklin was timing it. And according to you, the conversation would have lasted at least 25 seconds. There's no way that you could have said all of that to each other, could you?
2: Objection. The plaintiff does not accept your timing as fact.
1: Well, you can argue that in court. My question to Rachel is, what really happened at 11:01 p.m.? That 2-second call went to voicemail, got disconnected, or you ignored it. What you just recounted is the phone call that you wished you'd had.
2: Objection. Speculation.
0: No. Miss Parsons, you're right. We didn't even speak. I just missed the call.
3: Mom? Mom?
0: I answered, but she had already hung up.
3: It was just my mom. I'll call her later. Should we get food?
1: You didn't call her back? So you feel guilty? So you made up that whole conversation, didn't you?
2: We're done here.
1: My 20 minutes aren't up. And she is required to answer.
0: Yes, I made it up.
1: Then how do we know you haven't been lying about everything you've said throughout this entire deposition?
0: You don't have to answer that. Now we're done.

0: been a long time since I was part of a deposition.
1: It's also been a long time since you've been across the table from Patty Hughes.
0: Well, the case back then was a lot different. For one thing, I lost. So you've already got one on me.

0: Look what we have for our special girl.
1: Happy birthday, Catherine. Happy birthday.
2: Wait. Don't you want to make a wish?
3: No, thank you.
1: Yes, Perry?
4: Here we go.
1: Well, she's here now. Yeah, all right. Yes, okay. Yeah, let her come up.
4: All right, now, let's see. What size should we cut from? It's so big. Big piece, huh? For a big girl.
5: Hi. I'm sorry to disturb you.
2: No, not at all. What can I do for you?
5: Nothing, really. You just haven't returned his messages, and, well, I just thought you should know that he wants to talk to you.
2: Why would he possibly want to do that?
5: Because he's dying.
2: Well, thank you for coming. It's my granddaughter's birthday, so gotta get back.
5: Well, you've been told.
2: Good night, Kate.
5: Night.